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2: 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Now that's something to smile about. I am smiling right now. 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

It is Adam here with the filling in for Gina and Maddie while they're on a bit of a break. And as you head to work, just remember when you get in the office, pinching a punch for the first day of the month. Yep, it is the 1st of July and more music variety. Flo Rida, Sia, Wild Ones will play after Harry Styles Now, American Girls.